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Starting the microphone business, I've got one message for the next decade. 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
2: 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We're going to dance. We're going to dance. 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

0: zeros.
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